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1: Here's what's happening, Ottawa. Running through September 5th, Titanic, a must-see musical comedy, sails into Casino Lac Leamy with a hilarious reimagining of Titanic set to the music of Celine Dion. September 5th through 7th, doors open at Rideau Hall, gives you a chance to explore the staterooms, greenhouses, and gardens while learning about the history of Canada's Governor General. And September 6th, step back into the 80s at the Retro 80s Bash at Manor Lounge, with live music from the start, neon, costumes, throwback hits, and a dance floor ready to go. I'm Sam Hudson, and that's what's happening, Ottawa.
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3: A mix of sun and cloud today. Winds gusting to 40 kilometers an hour. Today's high will be 23, feeling like 27 with the humidex. Partly cloudy tonight, risk of a thunderstorm and a low of 17. A mix of sun and cloud on Sunday with a chance of showers or thunderstorms in the afternoon and a high of 23. Cloudy periods overnight and a low of 16. And for Monday, cloudy, chance of showers and a high of 25. And that's your Skywards weather. I'm Brad Ross.

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3: A mix of sun and cloud today. Winds gusting to 40 kilometers an hour. Today's high will be 23, feeling like 27 with the humidex. Partly cloudy tonight, risk of a thunderstorm and a low of 17. A mix of sun and cloud on Sunday with a chance of showers or thunderstorms in the afternoon and a high of 23. Cloudy periods overnight and a low of 16. And for Monday, cloudy, chance of showers and a high of 25. And that's your Skywards weather. I'm Brad Ross.

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3: A mix of sun and cloud today. Winds gusting to 40 kilometers an hour. Today's high will be 23, feeling like 27 with the humidex. Partly cloudy tonight, risk of a thunderstorm and a low of 17. A mix of sun and cloud on Sunday with a chance of showers or thunderstorms in the afternoon and a high of 23. Cloudy periods overnight and a low of 16. And for Monday, cloudy, chance of showers and a high of 25. And that's your Skywards weather. I'm Brad Ross.

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3: A mix of sun and cloud today. Winds gusting to 40 kilometers an hour. Today's high will be 23, feeling like 27 with the humidex. Partly cloudy tonight, risk of a thunderstorm and a low of 17. A mix of sun and cloud on Sunday with a chance of showers or thunderstorms in the afternoon and a high of 23. Cloudy periods overnight and a low of 16. And for Monday, cloudy, chance of showers and a high of 25. And that's your Skywards weather. I'm Brad Ross.

0: 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Loving, I'm living, so we turning up. 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

0: Here's what's happening, Ottawa. 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
3: Partly cloudy tonight, risk of a thunderstorm and a low of 17. A mix of sun and cloud on Sunday with a chance of showers or thunderstorms in the afternoon and a high of 23. Cloudy periods overnight and a low of 13. For Monday, cloudy, a chance of showers and a high of 25. And that's your Skywards weather. I'm Brad Ross.

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0: Ottawa weather.
3: Partly cloudy tonight, risk of a thunderstorm and a low of 17. A mix of sun and cloud on Sunday with a chance of showers or thunderstorms in the afternoon and a high of 23. Cloudy periods overnight and a low of 13. For Monday, cloudy, a chance of showers and a high of 25. And that's your Skywards weather. I'm Brad Ross.

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1: Here's what's happening, Ottawa. Running through September 5th, Titanic, a must-see musical comedy, sails into Casino Lac Leamy with a hilarious reimagining of Titanic set to the music of Celine Dion. September 5th through 7th, doors open at Rideau Hall, gives you a chance to explore the staterooms, greenhouses, and gardens while learning about the history of Canada's Governor General. And September 6th, step back into the 80s at the Retro 80s Bash at Manor Lounge with live music from the start, neon, costumes, throwback hits, and a dance floor ready to go. I'm Sam Hudson, and that's what's happening, Ottawa.
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2: Partly cloudy tonight, risk of a thunderstorm and a low of 17. A mix of sun and cloud on Sunday with a chance of showers or thunderstorms in the afternoon and a high of 23. Cloudy periods overnight and a low of 13. For Monday, cloudy, a chance of showers and a high of 25. And that's your Skywards weather. I'm Brad Ross.

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1: I was distracted and in traffic. I didn't feel it when the earthquake happened, but it really got me thinking. 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I know, you know, we know you weren't down for forever and it's fine. I know, you know, we know we weren't meant for each other and it's fine. But if the world was ending, you'd come over, right? You'd come over and you'd stay the night. Would you love me for the hell of it? All our fears would be irrelevant. If the world was ending, you'd come over, right? The sky'd be falling and I'd hold you tight. 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If the world was ending, you'd come over, right? Right? 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Right?

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3: Partly cloudy tonight, risk of a thunderstorm and a low of 17. A mix of sun and cloud on Sunday with a chance of showers or thunderstorms in the afternoon and a high of 23. Cloudy periods overnight and a low of 13. For Monday, cloudy, a chance of showers and a high of 25. And that's your Skywards weather. I'm Brad Ross.

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5: 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And tonight, let's enjoy life. 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
3: Partly cloudy tonight, risk of a thunderstorm and a low of 17. A mix of sun and cloud on Sunday with a chance of showers or thunderstorms in the afternoon and a high of 23. Cloudy periods overnight and a low of 13. For Monday, cloudy, a chance of showers and a high of 25. And that's your Skywards weather. I'm Brad Ross.

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3: Partly cloudy tonight, risk of a thunderstorm and a low of 17. A mix of sun and cloud on Sunday with a chance of showers or thunderstorms in the afternoon and a high of 23. Cloudy periods overnight and a low of 13. For Monday, cloudy, a chance of showers and a high of 25. And that's your Skywards weather. I'm Brad Ross.

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1: Here's what's happening, Ottawa. Running through September 5th, Titanic, a must-see musical comedy, sails into Casino Lac Leamy with a hilarious reimagining of Titanic set to the music of Celine Dion. 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And September 6th, step back into the 80s at the Retro 80s Bash at Manor Lounge, with live music from the start, neon, costumes, throwback hits, and a dance floor ready to go. I'm Sam Hudson, and that's what's happening, Ottawa.
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